0: The fight for a more just future for women and girls.
1: When I was 19 years old, working with young women surviving the underground street economy, Gloria directly supported that work and stood with us. She is one of the reasons that I am in this chamber today. Her family asked that we light a candle. I will. We must continue to keep her fight and that light moving.
0: Gloria Steinem had recently completed a memoir to be released this fall. I'm Ed Donahue.
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0: Throughout the month of September, you're going to have a lot of opportunities to be a part of fundraisers. In fact, tickets are on sale right now for the Mira Foundation's Mira Music Fest that is going to be happening next weekend on Saturday at the Fair Barn in Pinehurst. 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

0: Lionel Richie has been going here, there, somewhere, along with Earth, Wind, and Fire, and unfortunately, he may have pushed himself just a little too hard during some live performances. In fact, he was hospitalized recently, and he has made his way back home after having to be under medical care in a hospital for a few days. He's apparently doing great, but at this point in time, he probably just needs to rest and remind himself that he is 77 years old, so he might need to maybe cut his tour a little bit short. And I know for fans of Lionel, that would be disappointing. But the good news is you can always hear from him with songs like Ballerina Girl and Side Life 103.1. And we're also the hot spot for Brothers Johnson and Jewel.
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2: NCN News, I'm Gail Hurd. USC football general manager Michael Lombardi has resigned, effective immediately. Lombardi, a longtime confidant of head coach Bill Belichick, had been on paid administrative leave since July. In a statement, the university said it will continue its ongoing investigation and will consider all appropriate corrective actions responsive to the information it learns. At the Lindsey Clancy trial, Judge William Sullivan instructs jurors on reasonable doubt before sending them back to continue working.
3: The evidence must convince you of the defendant's guilt to a reasonable and moral certainty, a certainty that convinces your understanding and satisfies your reason and judgment as jurors who are sworn to act conscientiously on the evidence. This is what we mean by proof beyond a reasonable doubt. All right. And with that, I'm going to ask you to resume your deliberations.
2: Shortly after, the trial was recessed until Friday. Overdose rates in North Carolina are decreasing at nearly double the rate of national numbers. New data from the Centers for Disease Control and Prevention shows a suspected 12% decrease in overdoses nationwide between March of 2025 and March of this year. In North Carolina, the numbers are even better. Anna Stanley with the North Carolina Department of Health and Human Services tells WNCN.
4: We have patients that are in all 100 counties, that reside in all 100 counties. And so it's really important to us to ensure that there is adequate treatment, that every North Carolinian can access it as close to home as possible.
2: North Carolina Supreme Court Justice Phil Berger Jr. will not seek a second 8-year term as an associate justice on the state's highest court in 2028. A statement on X did not indicate whether Berger plans to run instead for an 8-year term as chief justice. That job is expected to be open in 2028 as current Chief Justice Paul Newby will be 73, 3 years away from the mandatory retirement age of 76. 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

0: Celine Dion is in the city of love, and we are more than happy to be in our little corner of the universe. 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

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I sing along with them as I'm driving down the roads in North Carolina.

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live in Pinehurst. I was at the Holly Fair last year and found 103.1, and I thought I'd give it a try, and since then I listen to it all the time. 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
2: NCN News, I'm Mike Riley. Absentee and mail-in voting preparation is underway as ballots start heading out across North Carolina today. State Board of Elections Executive Director Sam Hayes says the board will finalize guidance for county boards at its meeting, but the voters will not be impacted. Hayes spoke about voter mistakes and how to avoid them.
3: Placing the ballot in the wrong envelope, failing to seal the envelope, failing to provide the photocopy of the voter ID in the sleeve as required, failing to get the requisite witness signatures. Just make sure that you carefully follow the instructions.
2: UNC General Manager Michael Lombardi, the highest paid general manager in college football, resigned on Thursday after a tumultuous tenure in Chapel Hill working alongside Bill Belichick. But the investigation is still ongoing. These UNC students told WRAL.
4: I don't know. There's just been a lot around the football program.
5: I'm kind of interested to see what the season holds in that regards.
2: Russian drone and missile attacks in Kyiv have intensified, disrupting daily life with constant air raid sirens. Previously, these attacks occurred mostly at night, but now they happen day and night. During the 6 day of deliberations at the Lindsey Clancy trial, defense attorney Kevin Reddington tells the judge that one of the jurors is not following the judge's instructions.
6: The court has an instruction from the foreperson of that juror that's been working for a week now, saying that there's one juror who refuses to listen to the law that you've given him or her on reasonable doubt.
2: The Blue Ridge Mountains are still wearing their summer green, but Western North Carolina's fall color season is just weeks away. Western Carolina University biology professor Kathy Matthews.
7: We have over 300 species of trees here in the mountains, and so each tree species has its own fall foliage color if it's a hardwood species.
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9: We'll stay very hot over the next couple of days ahead of our next cold front. Some storms are possible later today, and we'll have a better chance for storms on Saturday before temperatures cool off to close out the weekend. We start this morning with mostly clear to partly cloudy skies and temperatures in the 70s. We'll see lots of sunshine by this afternoon, and highs will reach the upper 90s to around 100. Some storms are possible later, a better chance for storms Saturday. I'm meteorologist Grant Skinner in the NCN Weather Center.

0: Hi, this is Lee McGraw, former mayor of Carthage, North Carolina. And I may or may not ever turn this station. It's really good. Thanks for being there.
1: Campbell football looks to follow up last week's 49-37 win at East Tennessee State when they open up at home Saturday, hosting Western Carolina. The Wake Forest Demon Deacons opened up with a 38-16 win over Akron Thursday. The Demon Deacons took a 28-3 lead into the half. Three touchdown passes, 350 yards for Gio Lopez. Deuce Lawrence ran for a score. Big test next week for the Demon Deacons at Purdue. The Panthers named their captains for 2026. Bryce Young, Derek Brown, Chuba Hubbard, Devin Lloyd, and J.J. Jansen will carry the honors. The Panthers open the season a week from Sunday at home against Chicago. Off day for the Braves on Thursday. Atlanta back at it today. The NL East leaders open a huge four-game series at Philadelphia. It'll be 13-9 Chris Sale getting the start against 16-4 Chris Sanchez. Both teams have been hot. Atlanta with wins in 8 of 10. The Phillies with victories in 7 of 10. Atlanta holding onto a four-game lead atop the division entering the series.
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2: Good Friday morning. We start your day with mostly clear to partly cloudy skies and temperatures in the 70s. We'll see lots of sunshine by this afternoon, with temperatures reaching the upper 90s to around 100. Heat index values reach to well over 100 degrees, and some isolated showers and storms are possible late. Damaging wind gusts can't be ruled out. We're then mostly clear overnight, and we'll drop to the mid-70s. It's hot with scattered storms later Saturday. I'm meteorologist Grant Skinner in the NCN Weather Center.
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3: Savino with Your Money Now. The Treasury Department and the IRS have proposed new regulations ending federal tax-exempt status for thousands of private schools that use race to influence things like admissions or student aid. Such a move would cut the tax break people get for donating to private universities and could impact scholarships for students of those schools. Treasury Secretary Scott Bessent says the rules are aimed at rooting out racial discrimination in the U.S. education system. Shares of Lululemon are down 18% pre-market after the retailer reported another quarter of disappointing earnings. The athleisure clothes maker says revenue dropped 4% as it saw a greater than expected slowdown in some of its most important products, like leggings. On Wall Street, futures are mixed as traders await the release of new jobs data this morning. Economists expect the report to show a slow summer of job growth, with only about 50,000 new jobs believed to have been created in August. That's Your Money Now.
4: 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I've been surfing here since I was a kid. Now, seeing my grandson out on the water, it means everything to me. Watching him and taking in the blue waves, the sea breeze, the blurry horizon.
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8: We'll stay very hot over the next couple of days ahead of our next cold front. Some storms are possible later today. Then we'll have a better chance for storms on Saturday before temperatures cool off to close out the weekend. We start this morning with mostly clear to partly cloudy skies and temperatures in the 70s. We'll see lots of sunshine by this afternoon and highs will reach the upper 90s to around 100. Some storms are possible later. A better chance for storms Saturday. I'm meteorologist Grant Skinner in the NCN Weather Center.
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2: Good Friday morning. We start your day with mostly clear to partly cloudy skies and temperatures in the 70s. We'll see lots of sunshine by this afternoon, with temperatures reaching the upper 90s to around 100. Heat index values reach to well over 100 degrees. And some isolated showers and storms are possible late. Damaging wind gusts can't be ruled out. We're then mostly clear overnight, and we'll drop to the mid-70s. It's hot with scattered storms later Saturday. I'm meteorologist Grant Skinner in the NCN Weather Center.
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It's the Carpenters here at Life 103.1. And good morning, Steve Kelly with you on this Friday. Heading into the Labor Day weekend, here's Tommy James and the Shondells, Crimson and Clover, Life 103.1.

0: That is Mark Cohn walking in Memphis on Life 103.1. And we're heading into Labor Day weekend. And a new study from WalletHub shows that, in general, Americans put in more hours than most people in other countries around the world. The average in the U.S., about 1,800 hours. That is more than those in Canada, Australia, Japan, or England. But less than Mexico, Korea, and Chile. So we're working hard. Oh, they broke it down by state as well. And the top states for workers in the U.S., number one and two, the Dakotas, South and North Dakota, believe it or not. Hawaii came in third. We were 32, I believe, in the rankings in North Carolina. But we work a lot here in the United States, so hopefully you're going to get some time to enjoy Labor Day weekend. All right, more timeless favorites after the break here at Life 103.1.
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2: Campbell Football looks to follow up last week's 49-37 win at East Tennessee State when they open up at home Saturday, hosting Western Carolina. The Wake Forest Demon Deacons opened up with a 38-16 win over Akron Thursday. The Demon Deacons took a 28-3 lead into the half. Three touchdown passes, 350 yards for Gio Lopez. Deuce Lawrence ran for a score. Big test next week for the Demon Deacons at Purdue. The Panthers named their captains for 2026. Bryce Young, Derek Brown, Chuba Hubbard, Devin Lloyd, and J.J. Jansen will carry the honors. The Panthers open the season a week from Sunday at home against Chicago. Off day for the Braves on Thursday. Atlanta back at it today. The NL East leaders open a huge four-game series at Philadelphia. It'll be 13-9. Chris Sale getting the start against 16-4 Chris Sanchez. Both teams have been hot. Atlanta with wins in 8 of 10. The Phillies with victories in 7 of 10. Atlanta holding onto a four-game lead atop the division entering the series.
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10: We'll stay very hot over the next couple of days ahead of our next cold front. Some storms are possible later today. Then we'll have a better chance for storms on Saturday before temperatures cool off to close out the weekend. We start this morning with mostly clear to partly cloudy skies and temperatures in the 70s. We'll see lots of sunshine by this afternoon and highs will reach the upper 90s to around 100. Some storms are possible later. A better chance for storms Saturday. I'm meteorologist Grant Skinner in the NCN Weather Center.
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0: That's Dan Fogelberg here at Life 103.1 WLHC. What's going on from our community calendar? The American Red Cross is having a blood drive next Friday, September 11th. This is going on at Jonesboro Presbyterian Church in Sanford. 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
2: I'm Dom Savino with Your Money Now. The world's biggest sovereign wealth fund is planning to cut its holdings of government bonds as it tries to make greater returns. The proposed changes from Norway's enormous wealth fund would most affect its holdings of U.S. treasuries. It comes at a very sensitive time for American government bonds. Long-dated yields, like the 10-year and 30-year treasury, are at decade highs. Car safety regulators have opened an audit of about 1,000 Tesla vehicles, headlining one of the carmaker's new initiatives. Officials are taking a closer look at the technical data Tesla used to claim its two-seater Cybercabs comply with federal safety standards. The Cybercabs debuted in Austin, Texas yesterday, the latest step in Tesla's robotaxi service. On Wall Street, futures are mixed, with investors waiting on the federal government's monthly jobs report. It's expected to continue what's been a trend of slow job growth this summer. But still, stocks are on pace to post another winning week. That's Your Money Now.
3: 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Now, seeing my grandson out on the water, it means everything to me. 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
8: Good Friday morning. We start your day with mostly clear to partly cloudy skies and temperatures in the 70s. We'll see lots of sunshine by this afternoon, with temperatures reaching the upper 90s to around 100. Heat index values reach to well over 100 degrees, and some isolated showers and storms are possible late. Damaging wind gusts can't be ruled out. We're then mostly clear overnight, and we'll drop to the mid-70s. It's hot with scattered storms later Saturday. I'm meteorologist Grant Skinner in the NCN Weather Center.
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0: That is Steve Winwood. You got to roll with it. Life 103.1. As we roll toward 8 o'clock, we're going to hear from James Taylor. Also, Leo Sayre coming up. Foreigner and more. They're on the way after the break. Life 103.1. 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
2: We're often told to read the label on products such as cosmetics, lotions, and cleaning products. However, new research found nearly every one of more than 100 products they tested contained at least one chemical not on the label. More serious is 85% of the personal care and cleaning products contained at least one chemical with known or suspected health hazards. And one in four products contain chemicals that contradicted claims on the label. Authors of the study in the journal Environment and Health say reading the label can't protect us when it doesn't show what's really in the bottle. They argue that a new generation of federal government oversight should include routine retesting of products for undisclosed chemicals.
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7: We'll stay very hot over the next couple of days ahead of our next cold front. Some storms are possible later today. Then we'll have a better chance for storms on Saturday before temperatures cool off to close out the weekend. We start this morning with mostly clear to partly cloudy skies and temperatures in the 70s. We'll see lots of sunshine by this afternoon and highs will reach the upper 90s to around 100. Some storms are possible later. A better chance for storms Saturday. I'm meteorologist Grant Skinner in the NCN Weather Center.
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2: NCN News, I am Mike Rayleigh. There are more legal developments related to November's midterm elections. Ben Thomas has had.
3: The Trump administration's asked the Supreme Court to reject an order by a federal judge in Boston that blocks it from implementing its new rule regulating mail ballots. The appeal came hours after the administration was unable to tell that judge whether the computer system that would govern the entire project was operational yet.
2: A plan by the Environmental Protection Agency could keep citizens in the dark about data centers being built near them. At a news conference in Chapel Hill, U.S. Commerce Secretary Howard Lutnick said this about data centers.
4: Bring the world's knowledge in a bottle to each economy, right? And to each community and to each neighborhood. So how could you not build prosperity into your community?
2: UNCE General Manager Michael Lombardi resigned on Thursday after a tumultuous tenure in Chapel Hill, but the investigation is ongoing. This UNC student told WRAL.
5: I thought we would be a lot better. There was a lot of hype after the first drive against TCU, and it didn't really go so well.
2: Travelers are heading out in droves today for the Labor Day holiday. Master Trooper Rico Stevens with the State Highway Patrol tells WITN.
6: The simple rules. Don't speed, don't drink and drive, don't drive distracted, and wear your seatbelts. If you can do those few things right there, that'll take care of a lot of roadway issues.
2: The University of North Carolina Wilmington is expanding its ocean research capabilities with the addition of a new 78-foot research vessel to its scientific fleet. Ken Halliott is executive director of UNCW Center for Marine Science and told WECT.
7: Research vessel is giving us the opportunities to not only improve our research portfolio, but it's going to be very integral in terms of what we can do educationally, as well as helping answer questions important to the citizens of the state of North Carolina.
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9: Good Friday morning. We start your day with mostly clear to partly cloudy skies and temperatures in the 70s. We'll see lots of sunshine by this afternoon, with temperatures reaching the upper 90s to around 100. Heat index values are reached to well over 100 degrees. And some isolated showers and storms are possible late. Damaging wind gusts can't be ruled out. We're then mostly clear overnight and we'll drop to the mid-70s. It's hot with scattered storms later Saturday. I'm meteorologist Grant Skinner in the NCN Weather Center.
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0: 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Here's Professor Will Robinson.
1: Good morning. I hope that you slept well and you're ready to play the College of Musical Knowledge Pop Music Quiz. There's nothing to it. 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As always, please wait until I've completed the question before placing your call. That's it. Here's our number, 919-775-1031. Today we'll be asking for the name of a singer-songwriter. Our number once again, 919-775-1031. Now, here's your question. The lyrics to his only number one hit mention two DC Comics superheroes. The recording of this song would feature two session musicians who would become members of Led Zeppelin. What is the name of this singer-songwriter? Good luck.
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7: We'll stay very hot over the next couple of days ahead of our next cold front. Some storms are possible later today. Then we'll have a better chance for storms on Saturday before temperatures cool off to close out the weekend. We start this morning with mostly clear to partly cloudy skies and temperatures in the 70s. We'll see lots of sunshine by this afternoon and highs will reach the upper 90s to around 100. Some storms are possible later. A better chance for storms Saturday. I'm meteorologist Grant Skinner in the NCN Weather Center.
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1: Hi, Will Robinson with you again, and we appreciate you joining us this morning for the College of Musical Knowledge Pop Music Quiz. Today's question is, the lyrics to his only number one hit mention two DC Comics superheroes. The recording of this song would feature two session musicians who would become members of Led Zeppelin. What is the name of this singer-songwriter? As is often the case, a woman was the inspiration for this song. The singer's girlfriend, Linda Lawrence, was reluctant to involve herself with another rock artist after her breakup from Rolling Stones member Brian Jones. In the lyrics of the song, the singer expresses a little bravado, stating that Superman and Green Lantern have nothing on him. Future Zeppelin members Jimmy Page and John Paul Jones added their talent to the recording that would be a number one hit. Linda finally said yes, and since 1970, she has been married to her sunshine Superman, Donovan. And here's Donovan with his chart-topping hit from September 4th, 1966, Sunshine Superman, on Life 103.1.

0: That's Bob Seger. 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And that's what's going on. 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
2: Three touchdown passes, 350 yards for Gio Lopez. Deuce Lawrence ran for a score. Big test next week for the Demon Deacons at Purdue. The Panthers named their captains for 2026. Bryce Young, Derek Brown, Chuba Hubbard, Devin Lloyd, and J.J. Jansen will carry the honors. The Panthers open the season a week from Sunday at home against Chicago. Off day for the Braves on Thursday. Atlanta back at it today. The NL East leaders open a huge four-game series at Philadelphia. It'll be 13-9. Chris Sale getting the start against 16-4. Chris Sanchez. Both teams have been hot. Atlanta with wins in 8-10. The Phillies with victories in 7-10. Atlanta holding onto a four-game lead atop the division entering the series. Campbell football looks to follow up last week's 49-37 win at East Tennessee State when they open up at home Saturday, hosting Western Carolina. The Wake Forest Demon Deacons opened up with a 38-16 win over Akron Thursday. The Demon Deacons took a 28-3 lead into the half.
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6: Good Friday morning. We start your day with mostly clear to partly cloudy skies and temperatures in the 70s. We'll see lots of sunshine by this afternoon. The temperatures reaching the upper 90s to around 100. Heat index values reach to well over 100 degrees. And some isolated showers and storms are possible late. Damaging wind gusts can't be ruled out. We're then mostly clear overnight and we'll drop to the mid-70s. It's hot with scattered storms later Saturday. I'm meteorologist Grant Skinner in the NCN Weather Center.
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1: 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Well, don't be alarmed. Many of us see these fungi as a problem, but in most cases, they're actually a very natural part of a healthy ecosystem. It's important to know that the fungi that produce mushrooms are not the same as ones that cause turf diseases like brown patch. The fungi behind mushrooms are saprophytes, meaning they decompose dead organic matter like old tree roots. They act as nature's recyclers, releasing valuable nutrients back into the soil that benefit your grass. A flush of mushrooms is often a sign of healthy, biodiverse soil, particularly after a good rain. 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In most cases, the best course of action is to do nothing. 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For more information on fungi in your lawn, please contact your local Cooperative Extension office.
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9: We'll stay very hot over the next couple of days ahead of our next cold front. Some storms are possible later today, and we'll have a better chance for storms on Saturday before temperatures cool off to close out the weekend. We start this morning with mostly clear to partly cloudy skies and temperatures in the 70s. We'll see lots of sunshine by this afternoon and highs will reach the upper 90s to around 100. Some storms are possible later, a better chance for storms Saturday. I'm meteorologist Grant Skinner in the NCN Weather Center.
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There's Olivia Newton-John, Let Me Be There, one of her very first hits. Steve Kelly with you this morning. Here's Sonny and Cher, The Beat Goes On, Life 103.1. The Beat

0: That is Stephen Bishop from the movie Tootsie, the theme song, It Might Be You. Of course, Stephen had done movie music before. If you remember, he did the title theme for the movie Animal House. But that one was written by the writing team of Alan and Marilyn Bergman, who wrote the lyrics to The Way We Were and Windmills of Your Mind, just to mention a few. Big hit back in 1982 for Stephen Bishop. All right, we've got more timeless favorites coming up. 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

0: That is Glenn Medeiros. 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Heading into the Labor Day weekend, we've got events going on around the area. 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
3: RBC Heritage at Harbortown Golf Links in Hilton Head will be a championship series event when the tour moves to its new format starting in 2028. Financial Times reporting that LIV Golf could file for Chapter 11 bankruptcy as soon as next week. The PIF, the Saudi Investment Fund, put $5 to $6 billion into the league starting in 2021. That investment fund will provide a $100 million debtor-in-possession loan, but that will be the final piece of funding from Saudi Arabia for LIV Golf. The PGA Tour next week in Asheville.
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0: Timeless favorites, Life 103.1, Give Me the Night. It's George Benson. We're going to give you Robin O'Brien. She is here and looking appropriate in her red, white, and blue heading toward Labor Day weekend. Robin's next at the top of the hour. Steve Kelly, I'll see you back at 3. Life 103.1.
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2: NCN News, I'm Mike Riley, UNC General Manager Michael Lombardi, the highest paid general manager in college football, resigned Thursday after a tumultuous tenure in Chapel Hill, working alongside Bill Belichick. But the investigation is still ongoing. This UNC student told WRAL,
3: "I do think that should be heavily considered and like super important when it comes to making decisions, especially at such a school with a huge program."
2: The U.S. job market rebounded in August as employers added a surprising 162,000 jobs. The unemployment stayed at 4.1%. And the jobs report issued by the Labor Department today could be good news for President Donald Trump. The extreme heat is not stopping high school football, with teams across the state set to take the field tonight. Athletic directors and trainers say they're making sure to adjust practice and have certain measures in place to make sure the student athletes are safe. Marley Stalls, an athletic trainer at Bertie High School, tells WNCT,
4: "There was a young man at North Wales Guilford, a middle school, last week, suffered a cardiac arrest event after some heat."
2: The Blue Ridge Mountains are still wearing their summer green, but Western North Carolina's fall color season is just weeks away. Western Carolina University biology professor Kathy Matthews tells WLOS in Asheville the region's diversity of trees and elevation help create a lengthy fall display.
5: "We have an array of color diversity here. It's really all about sunshine. So sunshine will cause the green pigments, the chlorophylls, to degrade."
2: Correspondent David Biller reports Rome is mounting a crackdown on golf carts.
6: "They're everywhere, and people have complained that they're parking irregularly, that they take up space. The city is seeking to get permission from the region to regulate them more fiercely, restrict how many of them there can be."
2: They're being taken on tours. 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

0: Guilty. That's Barbara Streisand and Barry Gibb on Life 103.1. I'm Robin O'Brien. Friday is here. I hope your Friday's off to a great start. I hope you're happy and healthy. I'm happy to be here playing your timeless favorites till 3 o'clock this afternoon. Coming up today, amazing facts about the U.S. Postal Service, why we celebrate Labor Day, and a festival in Wisconsin that I'll tell you about that and more this afternoon on Life 103.1. The Spinner's on the way later this hour, the Birds.
1: 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Continue celebrating America's 250th with the Chatham County Historical Association at the historic Chatham County Courthouse in Pittsboro on Sunday, September 6th at 2 o'clock. Courtney Smith will give a free presentation, Everything You Should Have Learned in High School About the Declaration of Independence. 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Jonesboro Presbyterian Church in Sanford is hosting a blood drive on Friday, September 11th from 12:30 to 5. Make your appointment today at redcrossblood.org. The Moore County Historical Association invites you to the 18th Annual Shaw House Heritage Fair from 9 to 4 on Saturday, September 12th at 110 West Morganton Road in Southern Pines. 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

0: That's Juice Newton, Angel of the Morning on Life 103.1. And Gene McDaniels before that, 100 Pounds of Clay. 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

0: There's Amy Grant. That's What Love Is For on Life 103.1. And before that, Paul McCartney, Another Day. Coming up, Fleetwood Mac.
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2: AP News, I'm Marcela Sanchez. In Massachusetts, the jury in the Lindsay Clancy murder trial has resumed deliberations for a seventh day. Judge William Sullivan sent the jury back into the deliberations room with one more reminder.
3: It's your duty as jurors to accept the law as I stated to you. You should consider all of my instructions as a whole. You may not ignore any instruction or give special attention to any one instruction. You must follow the law as I give it to you, whether you agree with it or not.
2: Yesterday, the jury's foreperson told the judge a single juror was not following the court's instructions about reasonable doubt. Despite a request from Clancy's attorney, Kevin Reddington, the judge has ruled that he will not do a further inquiry of the juror. In other news, a whistleblower is warning that ICE was drastically lowering standards as it ramped up hiring last year. AP correspondent Ben Thomas has more.
4: Immigration and Customs Enforcement hired thousands of new officers in 2025 deportation campaign. But at that time, a supervisor overseeing background checks on candidates warned scores of them were being hired without basic vetting. The newly released whistleblower complaint alleged ICE's Office of Professional Responsibility became overwhelmed, and the agency was making final job offers before even preliminary steps had been completed. It described the situation as an unprecedented lowering of standards that put ICE at risk of hiring people who would threaten or undermine its mission. I'm Ben Thomas.
2: The U.S. job market rebounded in August as employers added a surprising 162,000 jobs. The unemployment rate stayed at a low 4.1%. Stocks are mostly lower in the early going on Wall Street, and Treasury yields are higher after the latest report on the job market. This is AP News.
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0: Celine Dion, When I Fall in Love on Life 103.1. I'm Robin O'Brien. Here we are at a holiday weekend. How did summer's last big fling come to be? Labor Day on Monday. The first generally recognized Labor Day celebration was September 5th, 1882 in New York City. It was organized by the Central Labor Union of New York and about 10,000 workers participated. In 1884, the Federation of Organized Trades and Labor Unions of the United States and Canada adopted a resolution calling the first Monday in September to be a workers' national holiday. Oregon was first, passing its Labor Day law on September 21, 1887. Colorado, Massachusetts, New Jersey, and New York followed later that year. Congress acted on June 28, 1894, and President Grover Cleveland signed the law establishing the first Monday in September as a federal holiday. Most of the rest of the world celebrates labor on May 1st, International Workers' Day. U.S. leaders intentionally chose September to avoid aligning with May 1st, which was tied directly to the radical socialist movements of the bloody 1886 Haymarket Affair in Chicago. And according to the National Hot Dog and Sausage Council, Labor Day marks the official end of peak hot dog season, during which Americans consume roughly 7 billion hot dogs between Memorial Day and Labor Day weekend. Dolly Parton on the way later this hour, the Association.
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0: 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Before that, Love and Spoonful, Darling, Be Home Soon. 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
2: This is Amanda Bratcher with North Carolina Cooperative Extension in Lee County. Have you ever looked out at your lawn and seen a mushroom pop up? Well, don't be alarmed. Many of us see these fungi as a problem, but in most cases, they're actually a very natural part of a healthy ecosystem. It's important to know that the fungi that produce mushrooms are not the same as ones that cause turf diseases like brown patch. The fungi behind mushrooms are saprophytes, meaning they decompose dead organic matter like old tree roots. They act as nature's recyclers, releasing valuable nutrients back into the soil that benefit your grass. A flush of mushrooms is often a sign of healthy, biodiverse soil, particularly after a good rain. A common misconception is that you need to use chemicals. 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The mushrooms will typically disappear on their own as the weather dries out. This is also true for those fascinating fairy rings. Our ancestors thought these perfect circles were where fairies dance, but they're really just the fungi growing outward in a ring, sometimes creating a ring of lush green grass due to the nitrogen it releases. In most cases, the best course of action is to do nothing. Mushrooms are a natural and often beneficial part of your yard's ecosystem, so the next time you see a mushroom in your lawn, you can sit back and enjoy the show, knowing you're simply a part of a beautiful natural cycle. For more information on fungi in your lawn, please contact your local Cooperative Extension office.
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2: NCN News, I'm Mike Raley. Absentee and mail-in voting preparation is underway as ballots start heading out across North Carolina today. State Board of Elections Executive Director Sam Hayes says the board will finalize guidance for county boards at its meeting, but that the voters will not be impacted. Hayes, meanwhile, also spoke about voters' mistakes and how to avoid them.
3: Placing the ballot in the wrong envelope, failing to seal the envelope, failing to provide the photocopy of the voter ID in the sleeve as required, failing to get the requisite witness signatures. Just make sure that you carefully follow the instructions.
2: UNC General Manager Michael Lombardi, the highest paid general manager in college football, has resigned from UNC Chapel Hill. But the investigation is still ongoing. This UNC student told WREL.
4: Yeah, they've put a lot of money into the football team, so hopefully it works out.
2: The U.S. job market rebounded in August as employers added a surprising 162,000 jobs. The unemployment rate is at 4.1%. Diesel fuel has had a new record price in the U.S. Donna Water has that.
5: The price of diesel has soared to an average $5.85 a gallon in the U.S. for the first time ever as the war with Iran disrupts the world's flow of fuel. Because diesel is used for many freight and delivery networks, higher diesel prices mean higher transportation costs.
2: The Blue Ridge Mountains are still wearing their summer green, but Western North Carolina fall color season is just weeks away. Western Carolina University biology professor Kathy Matthews told WLOS in Asheville the region's diversity of trees and elevation helped create a lengthy fall display.
6: I'm optimistic that here in, you know, the southern Appalachians, right here near Cullowhee and Silvo in Asheville, we will see some good fall color this year.
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10: For the rest of our Friday, we'll see temperatures climb to the upper 90s to around 100 degrees. Heat index values reach well over 100, and we'll have mostly sunny to partly cloudy skies. Isolated showers and storms are possible later in the day. Then we're mostly clear by Saturday morning, with temperatures dropping to the mid-60s. We'll have a better chance for scattered showers and storms later in the day on Saturday, with highs reaching the mid to upper 90s. Damaging wind gusts can't be ruled out. I'm meteorologist Grant Skinner in the NCN Weather Center.
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0: The Other Guy, that's the Little River Band on Life 103.1. I'm Robin O'Brien. The majority of Americans believe in aliens, and we really do think they come in peace. According to a Pew Report study, about 63% of people said they think there is intelligent alien life on other planets, and 21% say humans have already made contact. That made me think of a text exchange with my dad several years ago. I was watching a movie on Amazon Prime that was set in Roswell, New Mexico, and I texted my dad, who had grown up in Albuquerque, and I asked him how far that was from Roswell. He said about 2 hours, and that he had gone to college there, and I knew he'd gone to college at the New Mexico Military Institute. I just didn't realize it was in Roswell. He then asked why I wanted to know, and I replied, "Aliens, Dad." He did not respond to that. Crosby, Stills, and Nash on the way later this hour. Petula Clark.
1: 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John Adams here. 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
7: Ahead of a cold front, we'll be hot over the next couple of days. Then we'll have a better chance for showers and storms by later in the day on Saturday. Then we'll be cooler by the end of the weekend and Labor Day. Temperatures this afternoon reach the upper 90s to around 100 with some isolated showers and storms later. Heat index values could reach to well above 100 degrees. We'll drop to the mid-70s by Saturday morning. Then scattered storms are possible on Saturday with highs reaching the mid to upper 90s. I'm meteorologist Grant Skinner in the NCN Weather Center.
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0: There's Toto, I'll Be Over You on Life 103.1. And before that, The Platters, The Great Pretender. 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The fundraiser will be a day of tunes, tacos, and tequila, all in support of Mira's mission to provide guide dogs at no charge to blind children. 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

0: 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And before that, The Impressions, People Get Ready. On the way, James Taylor.
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5: For the rest of our Friday, we'll see temperatures climb to the upper 90s to around 100 degrees. Heat index values reach well over 100, and we'll have mostly sunny to partly cloudy skies. Isolated showers and storms are possible later in the day. Then we're mostly clear by Saturday morning, with temperatures dropping to the mid-60s. We'll have a better chance for scattered showers and storms later in the day on Saturday, with highs reaching the mid to upper 90s. Damaging wind gusts can't be ruled out. I'm meteorologist Grant Skinner in the NCN Weather Center.
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2: AP News, I'm Mike Hempen. The judge has declared a mistrial in the Lindsey Clancy case after the jury could not reach a verdict over the responsibility in the child killings. On Thursday, the jury foreperson told the judge one juror wasn't following instructions about reasonable doubt. Clancy's attorneys claim she suffered from postpartum psychosis when she killed her three children in 2023. Two trapped workers have been rescued from a hydropower tunnel 9 days after the Nepal floods.
3: The two men, identified as a mechanical foreman and a mechanical supervisor, were found in the tunnel at the Trishuli 3A construction site on Friday morning after rescuers heard their voices. At the base camp, a Nepal military spokesman tells the AP the foreman's name is Sanjay Shah and his initial vital parameter is normal. They're being flown to Kathmandu for further checks and treatment. About 900 workers are missing from 12 hydro power project believed to be trapped in tunnels, according to authorities. Meanwhile, displaced families seek shelter and essential supplies as thousands of survivors face an uncertain future with their homes destroyed. I'm Charles de Ledesma.
2: Building a border wall and chasing down border crossers are the themes of two new games on a White House website called arcade.gov.
4: The White House has unveiled a website of arcade games. It says promote different aspects of President Donald Trump's agenda. It announced arcade.gov on social media with a parody of Xbox, PlayStation, or Nintendo. In one parody, a Sega logo turns to MAGA. Sega! Trump's Make America Great Again. Players can choose from five games, including building a wall at the U.S. southern border and chasing down border crossers at the Rio Grande. Donna Warder, Washington.
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5: Ahead of a cold front, we'll be hot over the next couple of days. Then we'll have a better chance for showers and storms by later in the day on Saturday. Then we'll be cooler by the end of the weekend and Labor Day. Temperatures this afternoon reach the upper 90s to around 100 with some isolated showers and storms later. Heat index values could reach to well above 100 degrees. We'll drop to the mid-70s by Saturday morning, and scattered storms are possible on Saturday with highs reaching the mid to upper 90s. I'm meteorologist Grant Skinner in the NCN Weather Center.
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0: That's Sailing and Christopher Cross on Life 103.1. I'm Robin O'Brien. The Wisconsin State Cow Chip Throw and Festival 2026 is this weekend in Prairie du Sac, Wisconsin. This annual event features a variety of activities, including the famous cow chip throwing contest, a parade, live music, arts and crafts fair, food booths, a 5K and 10K run, and guess what? There are rules to the Wisconsin State Cow Chip Throw. Here are some of them. 2 chips to each contestant. If the chip breaks up in the throw, then the piece going the farthest will be counted. Chip chuckers in the men's and women's divisions must be at least 16 years old. Chips must be at least 6 inches in diameter. Chip chuckers must select their chips from the wagon load provided by the official Meadow Muffin Committee. The altering of chips will result in a 25-foot penalty. Decision of the chip judge is final. When throwing the chips, gloves are not allowed. And finally, to get a better hold on your chip, you may lick your fingers before you throw. That is optional. Billy Preston and Sarita on the way later this hour, the Tremolos.
1: 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Continue celebrating America's 250th with the Chatham County Historical Association at the historic Chatham County Courthouse in Pittsboro on Sunday, September 6th at 2 o'clock. Courtney Smith will give a free presentation, Everything You Should Have Learned in High School About the Declaration of Independence. It's a great way to brush up on history. 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Jonesboro Presbyterian Church in Sanford is hosting a blood drive on Friday, September 11th from 12:30 to 5. Make your appointment today at redcrossblood.org. The Moore County Historical Association invites you to the 18th Annual Shaw House Heritage Fair from 9 to 4 on Saturday, September 12th at 110 West Morganton Road in Southern Pines. 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
11: For the rest of our Friday, we'll see temperatures climb to the upper 90s to around 100 degrees. Heat index values reach well over 100, and we'll have mostly sunny to partly cloudy skies. Isolated showers and storms are possible later in the day. Then we're mostly clear by Saturday morning, with temperatures dropping to the mid-60s. We'll have a better chance for scattered showers and storms later in the day on Saturday, with highs reaching the mid to upper 90s. Damaging wind gusts can't be ruled out. I'm meteorologist Grant Skinner in the NCN Weather Center.
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10: Ahead of a cold front, we'll be hot over the next couple of days. Then we'll have a better chance for showers and storms by later in the day on Saturday. Then we'll be cooler by the end of the weekend and Labor Day. Temperatures this afternoon reach the upper 90s to around 100 with some isolated showers and storms later. Heat index values can reach to well above 100 degrees. We'll drop to the mid-70s by Saturday morning, and scattered storms are possible on Saturday with highs reaching the mid to upper 90s. I'm meteorologist Grant Skinner in the NCN Weather Center.
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2: I'm Dan Loney with Your Money Now. President Trump saying in a Truth Social post today that the Federal Reserve needs to slash interest rates or else he will cut off trade with countries with which the U.S. still has a trade deficit. He made this statement in the wake of the strong jobs report from August today, and he reinforced that the U.S. should have the lowest interest rates of any country in the world. Federal regulators are looking into Tesla's new steering wheel-free Cybercab to find out if it meets safety standards. The debut of the vehicle was yesterday in Austin, Texas, with customers able to book rides through its robo-taxi app. Tesla told the National Highway Traffic Safety Administration that the vehicle meets all applicable standards. The markets are lower on the back of that strong jobs report. The Dow Industrial Average is down more than 250 points. The NASDAQ is off right around 100. West Texas crude is down about 1% at $90 a barrel. And that's Your Money Now.
3: 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I've been surfing here since I was a kid. Now, seeing my grandson out on the water, it means everything to me. Watching him and taking in the blue waves, the sea breeze, the blurry horizon.
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0: 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I'm Robin O'Brien. Here are some amazing facts, amazing, about the U.S. Postal Service. The U.S. Postal Service moves 361 million pieces of mail every day. For the price of a first-class stamp, 82 cents, it'll take a letter to an island 2.5 miles from Russia. There are 38,451 postal facilities in the United States. There are 42,924 zip codes. About 140,000 blue collection boxes are found around the country, and 56 regional processing centers. When a piece of mail lands at a regional processing center, the first sorting machine it encounters flips envelopes to face the same direction. Little Diomede, or Diomede, an inhabited island of Alaska, is the only place in America where mail is delivered by helicopter. Dolly Parton on the way later this hour. Dionne Warwick.
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7: For the rest of our Friday, we'll see temperatures climb to the upper 90s to around 100 degrees. Heat index values reach well over 100, and we'll have mostly sunny to partly cloudy skies. Isolated showers and storms are possible later in the day. Then we're mostly clear by Saturday morning, with temperatures dropping to the mid-60s. We'll have a better chance for scattered showers and storms later in the day on Saturday, with highs reaching the mid to upper 90s. Damaging wind gusts can't be ruled out. I'm meteorologist Grant Skinner in the NCN Weather Center.
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0: That's Air Supply, every woman in the world on Life 103.1. And before that, the association, everything that touches you. I'm Robin O'Brien. That'll wrap it up for me on this Friday afternoon. I thank you for taking me along, making me a part of your day today. We appreciate you listening. Stick around for Steve Kelly back in at 3. He has more of your timeless favorites, Pure Prairie League, standing by. Have a fantastic Friday. I'll see you back here tomorrow morning at 9, and we'll revisit some stories I've talked about recently and not so recently, in case you missed them.
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2: AP News, I'm Mike Hempen. The judge in Lindsey Clancy's trial has allowed her defense to file an emergency appeal after saying he would declare a mistrial. Defense attorney Kevin Ruddington asked Judge William Sullivan to hold off on the mistrial.
3: So you're asking for an emergency stay at this point?
4: Yes. And the jurors don't have to come back tomorrow. They can be told that they don't even have to come back if I lose the motion. But if I win the motion, then obviously they would have to come back Tuesday.
3: If you want to go up and petition to the SJC for a stay, I'll give you an hour before we bring the jury back down.
2: This came after jurors reported for the third time they couldn't reach a unanimous decision on whether Clancy is criminally responsible for killing her three children in 2023. The jobs market staged a strong comeback in August.
5: Employers added a surprising 162,000 jobs in August. For it may boost chances the Federal Reserve will raise its key interest rate this month, since solid hiring signals current rates are not necessarily high enough to cool inflation. Fed Chair Kevin Warsh said last week he wants more progress in lowering inflation.
6: Otherwise, we have work to do.
5: Fed Governor Christopher Waller says he's leaning toward keeping the rate unchanged, but would back a hike if next Friday's inflation reading remains high. Here at the White House, Vice President Vance says President Trump's preference is clear.
7: The Fed should be lowering interest rates.
5: The president writes this morning, the Fed must get smart. Sagar Magani at the White House.
2: The Trump administration has imposed sanctions on a Turkish financial institution as part of its latest effort to sever critical financial lifelines for the Iranian government. This is AP News.
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12: Ahead of a cold front, we'll be hot over the next couple of days. Then we'll have a better chance for showers and storms by later in the day on Saturday. Then we'll be cooler by the end of the weekend and Labor Day. Temperatures this afternoon reach the upper 90s to around 100 with some isolated showers and storms later. Heat index values could reach to well above 100 degrees. We'll drop to the mid-70s by Saturday morning. Then scattered storms are possible on Saturday with highs reaching the mid to upper 90s. I'm meteorologist Grant Skinner in the NCN Weather Center.
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Linda Ronstadt, Heat Wave. We've had a few of those this summer, haven't we? Steve Kelly in with you this afternoon. Here's the Vogues, Life 103.1.

0: That's Lisa Loeb and her band Nine Stories. And stay with us. It's Steve Kelly with you. It is September 4th. Let's see what's trending and buzzing online and social media. Gloria Steinem, the feminist icon, being remembered after her passing at the age of 92. Maria Bartiromo, Fox News, has parted ways with their longtime anchor. Mitch McConnell, after nearly 3 months away from the Senate, he could soon return to Washington, they say. Adley Rutschman, the Red Sox new catcher, hit two home runs in his return to Camden Yards yesterday. And Lindsey Clancy, the deadlocked jury ended deliberations Thursday without a verdict in that trial. And that's what's trending and buzzing. You're caught up. Life 103.1. 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
1: 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West Davidson travels to Northmore. Smithfield Selma is at Harnett Central. Enloe's at Green Level. And Cary is at Willow Spring. Then your Friday night schedule, Cedar Ridge travels to Western Harnett. Davie County is at Pinecrest. Union Pines travels to Eastern Randolph. Apex Friendship is at Southern Lee. Pine Forest at 71st. Ashley travels to Scotland. Richmond is at Rollsville. Nightdale is at Panther Creek. Overhills travels to Lee County. Northwood is at Bartlett Yancey. Montgomery Central travels to North Stanley. Garner is at Middle Creek. Jordan Matthews at North Stokes. Cape Fear travels to Jack Britt. In our Facebook Game of the Week, Apex is at Holly Springs. Green Hope travels to Athens Drive. And Chatham Central is at East Columbus. There's your schedule for week 3. 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And then on Monday for the highlights of the week. 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
4: For the rest of our Friday, we'll see temperatures climb to the upper 90s to around 100 degrees. Heat index values reach well over 100, and we'll have mostly sunny to partly cloudy skies. Isolated showers and storms are possible later in the day. Then we're mostly clear by Saturday morning, with temperatures dropping to the mid-60s. We'll have a better chance for scattered showers and storms later in the day on Saturday, with highs reaching the mid to upper 90s. Damaging wind gusts can't be ruled out. I'm meteorologist Grant Skinner in the NCN Weather Center.
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0: 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That's Julian Lennon. Too late for goodbyes.
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0: Hall & Oates, can't go for that. 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
2: This is Amanda Bratcher with North Carolina Cooperative Extension in Lee County. Have you ever looked out at your lawn and seen a mushroom pop up? Well, don't be alarmed. Many of us see these fungi as a problem, but in most cases, they're actually a very natural part of a healthy ecosystem. It's important to know that the fungi that produce mushrooms are not the same as ones that cause turf diseases like brown patch. The fungi behind mushrooms are saprophytes, meaning they decompose dead organic matter like old tree roots. They act as nature's recyclers, releasing valuable nutrients back into the soil that benefit your grass. A flush of mushrooms is often a sign of healthy, biodiverse soil, particularly after a good rain. A common misconception is that you need to use chemicals. Don't! Spraying household cleaners is ineffective and can harm your lawn. The mushrooms

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2: AP News, I'm Mike Hempen. The judge in Lindsey Clancy's trial has allowed her to file an appeal by her lawyer was denied. The judge had announced that jurors, after 7 days of deliberations, still couldn't reach a verdict on whether Clancy is criminally responsible for killing her three children in 2023. Defense attorney Kevin Reddington asked Judge William Sullivan to make an emergency appeal.
3: I would ask that before you formally declare a mistrial that the court afford us the opportunity to take a 211-3 appeal direct to the Supreme Judicial Court, single justice on this issue because of any number of issues that are of concern, others that have been addressed in the motions, the objections. But I further raise the issue of the American with Disabilities Act. I believe that this is a situation where there is a clear and present danger that this individual, for some reason, what it is, we don't know, but is taking a position, proof beyond a reasonable doubt. So I want an opportunity to take an appeal to the single justice if the court will afford us that opportunity.
2: The Massachusetts Supreme Judicial Court quickly rejected the appeal. Clancy's defense team claims she suffered from postpartum psychosis. A U.S. Immigration and Customs Enforcement officer has been ordered released from federal custody after pleading not guilty to lying to investigators about the circumstances that led to the shooting of a man during the Minnesota immigration crackdown in January. The federal indictment accuses Christian Castro of falsely telling investigators that he was attacked with a broom and shovel before he opened fire. A surprisingly strong jobs report. The Labor Department says U.S. employers added 162,000 jobs last month. On Wall Street, stocks are lower. This is AP News.
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5: A cold front headed this way brings the potential for storms over the holiday weekend. After some storms early tonight, we'll have mostly cloudy skies. Temperatures will stay in the middle 70s. It's dry for the first half of the day Saturday, but late in the day, scattered showers and storms are possible, and some of those could be severe. Highs are in the upper 90s. A couple of afternoon storms are possible again on Sunday. It won't be as widespread, with highs in the mid-80s. I'm meteorologist Amy Wilmoth in the NCN Weather Center.
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Those are the Carpenters Superstar. We've got the superstars of music playing for you here on Life 103.1. They don't get much bigger than these guys. 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

0: Timeless favorites, Life 103.1, Christopher Cross there, Think of Laura. Let's see what's happened on this day, September 4th, in years gone by, and begin today in 1972 at the Munich Olympics. Mark Spitz becomes the first Olympian to ever win 7 gold medals. Amazing. And this day in 1993, another amazing athletic event. Yankees pitcher Jim Abbott, who has one arm, he pitched a no-hitter against the Cleveland Indians. That was again in 1993. 1998, Google was incorporated by Larry Page and Sergey Brin. They were PhD students at Stanford back in 1998. Kelly Clarkson became our first American Idol in 2002 on this day. And crocodile hunter Steve Irwin died after his chest was pierced by a stingray barb. That was in 2006. And Disney released the live-action film Mulan in 2020 on this day. More timeless favorites coming up. Life 103.1. 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
1: 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West Davidson travels to Northmore. Smithfield Selma is at Harnett Central. Enloe's at Green Level. And Cary is at Willow Spring. Then your Friday night schedule, Cedar Ridge travels to Western Harnett. Davie County is at Pinecrest. Union Pines travels to Eastern Randolph. Apex Friendship is at Southern Lee. Pine Forest at 71st. Ashley travels to Scotland. Richmond is at Rollsville. Nightdale is at Panther Creek. Overhills travels to Lee County. Northwood is at Bartlett Yancey. Montgomery Central travels to North Stanley. Garner is at Middle Creek. Jordan Matthews at North Stokes. Cape Fear travels to Jack Britt. In our Facebook game of the week, Apex is at Holly Springs. Green Hope travels to Athens Drive. And Chatham Central is at East Columbus. 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
4: A cold front on the way brings the potential for storms over the holiday weekend. After some storms early tonight, we're left with mostly cloudy skies. Temperatures stay warm in the middle 70s. It's mostly sunny to partly cloudy Saturday, but late in the day, we'll see scattered showers and storms, and some could be severe. It's another hot day Saturday. Highs are in the upper 90s with a heat index around 105. I'm meteorologist Amy Wilmoth in the NCN Weather Center.
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0: 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We'll take a break, and on the other side, hear from the Temptations, Diana Ross, and more. 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
2: I'm Dale Loney with Your Money Now. Wall Street gave ground after a strong jobs report today. The Dow fell 272 points, ending the day at 53,413. NASDAQ lost 77 points. The S&P 500 was up by 29. Lululemon shares were off 16% today. The retailer reported disappointing revenue results last quarter, missing at $2.42 billion, but beating on earnings per share at $2.06. Lululemon saw comparable store sales off 9% year over year, and it also cut its forecast for the fiscal year. Oxford Industries, the parent company of clothing chains Tommy Bahama and Lilly Pulitzer, saw its shares off 15% after it announced that it was cutting its full-year guidance. It's now expecting earnings per share for the full year of $1.60 to $2 a share. Prior estimates were for between $2.30 and $2.70 a share. Revenue guidance also expected slightly lower. And that is Your Money Now.
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0: 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Those are the Moody Blues. And as we get closer to 5 o'clock, B.W. Stevenson on the way, Paul Simon, Tony Braxton, and more on the way. 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
2: We're often told to read the label on products such as cosmetics, lotions, and cleaning products. However, new research found nearly every one of more than 100 products they tested contained at least one chemical not on the label. More serious is 85% of the personal care and cleaning products contained at least one chemical with known or suspected health hazards. And one in four products contain chemicals that contradicted claims on the label. Authors of the study in the journal Environment and Health say reading the label can't protect us when it doesn't show what's really in the bottle. They argue that a new generation of federal government oversight should include routine retesting of products for undisclosed chemicals.
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2: NCN News, I'm Bruce Farrell. The trial of Lindsay Clancy in Massachusetts has ended in a mistrial. The latest from Jennifer King.
3: After 7 days of deliberations, jurors in the Plymouth trial of Lindsay Clancy could not reach a unanimous verdict on whether she was criminally responsible when she strangled her three young children in 2023.
4: I'm going to declare that the jury is deadlocked, and I'm going to declare a mistrial.
3: Events took a dramatic turn when Judge William Sullivan granted Clancy's attorney, Kevin Reddington, a chance to appeal to the top court in Massachusetts, but the appeal was denied. Clancy's attorney said she was suffering from postpartum psychosis when she killed her children, then tried to take her own life. Plymouth County District Attorney Tim Cruz must now decide if prosecutors will retry the case. I'm Jennifer King.
2: It's the unofficial last weekend of summer, meaning highways and airports will be crowded. People in the state going everywhere from the beach to the mountains. AAA Carolina's spokeswoman Tiffany Wright says gas prices are high.
5: Talking about driving specifically, yeah, it's going to cost more. In fact, you know, this August was the highest August on record since AAA has been following gas prices.
2: TSA nationwide expected to screen more than 17 million passengers over the holiday weekend. 3 million people expected to fly Friday alone. Driving on roads expected to be highly congested as well. This as diesel has hit a record price in the U.S., soaring to an average of $5.85 a gallon for the first time. The record comes as the six-month war with Iran disrupts the world's flow of fuel. Because diesel is used for many freight and delivery networks, higher diesel prices mean higher transportation costs for a number of everyday goods. One person is dead, two others were injured after a train struck a car early on Friday morning in Hickory. Police say officers responded around 3:30 to the crash involving a Cadillac DeVille at a railroad crossing. Three people were inside that vehicle. 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
8: A cold front on the way brings the potential for storms over the holiday weekend. After some storms early tonight, we're left with mostly cloudy skies. Temperatures stay warm in the middle 70s. It's mostly sunny to partly cloudy Saturday, but late in the day, we'll see scattered showers and storms, and some could be severe. It's another hot day Saturday. Highs are in the upper 90s with the heat index around 105. I'm meteorologist Amy Wilmoth in the NCN Weather Center.
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That's John Denver with Annie's Song from Life 103.1. Steve Kelly with you this afternoon. Here's the Fifth Dimension, Life 103.1. Would you like

0: Smokey Robinson, just to see her from Life 103.1. Steve Kelly, I will see you again on Monday morning at 7 a.m. Have a great Labor Day weekend right here with us, Life 103.1.
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13: A cold front headed this way brings the potential for storms over the holiday weekend. After some storms early tonight, we'll have mostly cloudy skies. Temperatures will stay in the middle 70s. It's dry for the first half of the day Saturday, but late in the day, scattered showers and storms are possible, and some of those could be severe. Highs are in the upper 90s. A couple of afternoon storms are possible again on Sunday. It won't be as widespread, with highs in the mid-80s. I'm meteorologist Amy Wilmoth in the NCN Weather Center.
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2: AP News, I'm Ben Thomas. In Plymouth, Massachusetts, Lindsay Clancy's been on trial for killing her three young children. That's not in dispute, but whether she was criminally responsible has been. Today, the seventh day of jury deliberations, Judge William Sullivan.
3: At this point, I'm going to declare that the jury is deadlocked, and I'm going to declare a mistrial.
2: What's next remains unclear. Clancy faced life in prison without parole if convicted of first-degree murder, but her lawyers argued postpartum psychosis left her unable to control her behavior or appreciate its wrongfulness. In other news, Sagar Magani reports a strong August jobs report has put the economic focus squarely back on inflation.
4: American employers added a surprising 162,000 jobs last month, nearly 100,000 more than expected. With solid job growth, but inflation still stubbornly high, the Federal Reserve may now be more likely to boost its key interest rate this month. Earlier today, interest on the 10-year U.S. Treasury went up, and President Trump's not happy.
5: Success does not cause inflation. Stupidity causes inflation.
4: He argues rates should go down, which would then send overall economic growth percentages shooting up.
5: 12, 13, 14, 15, instead of 2, 3, and 4 all the time.
4: Though no credible outside economic forecaster shares that opinion. Sagar Magani at the White House.
2: Stocks closed lower on Wall Street. The Dow fell 271 points, more than 0.5%. The S&P dropped 0.4%, the NASDAQ 0.3%. Oil prices closed higher today, Brent crude settling above $96 per barrel. And U.S. gasoline prices edged higher. AAA puts the national average for a gallon of regular grade just below $4.15. And diesel has hit a record high, averaging $5.85 a gallon. This is AP News.
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6: A cold front on the way brings the potential for storms over the holiday weekend. After some storms early tonight, we're left with mostly cloudy skies. Temperatures stay warm in the middle 70s. It's mostly sunny to partly cloudy Saturday, but late in the day, we'll see scattered showers and storms, and some could be severe. It's another hot day Saturday. Highs are in the upper 90s with a heat index around 105. I'm meteorologist Amy Wilmoth in the NCN Weather Center.
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Everybody should be in great spirits as we have a long holiday weekend ahead of us. So I hope that you're going to do nothing but have some fun, maybe just rest, relax, and of course, keep it timeless. And you can do that tonight with me, Angie Michaels, and Life 103.1 as we move on to Simon and Garfunkel. 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
2: Here's your schedule for week 3 of high school football. 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West Davidson travels to Northmore. Smithfield Selma is at Harnett Central. Enloe's at Green Level. And Cary is at Willow Spring. Then your Friday night schedule. Cedar Ridge travels to Western Harnett. Davie County is at Pinecrest. Union Pines travels to Eastern Randolph. Apex Friendship is at Southern Lee. Pine Forest at 71st. Ashley travels to Scotland. Richmond is at Rollsville. Knightdale is at Panther Creek. Overhills travels to Lee County. Northwood is at Bartlett Yancey. Montgomery Central travels to North Stanley. Garner is at Middle Creek. Jordan Matthews at North Stokes. Cape Fear travels to Jack Britt. In our Facebook game of the week, Apex is at Holly Springs. Green Hope travels to Athens Drive. And Chatham Central is at East Columbus. There's your schedule for week 3. 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And then on Monday for the highlights of the week. 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
4: A cold front headed this way brings the potential for storms over the holiday weekend. After some storms early tonight, we'll have mostly cloudy skies. Temperatures will stay in the middle 70s. It's dry for the first half of the day Saturday, but late in the day, scattered showers and storms are possible, and some of those could be severe. Highs are in the upper 90s. A couple of afternoon storms are possible again on Sunday. It won't be as widespread, with highs in the mid-80s. I'm meteorologist Amy Wilmoth in the NCN Weather Center.
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0: It's always a great day for Diamond Heads and me and you too when we get to listen to Love on the Rocks. And that happened tonight while we are looking forward to continuing to celebrate America's 250th with the Chatham County Historical Association at the courthouse in Pittsboro. Starting at 2 o'clock in the afternoon on Sunday, Courtney Smith is going to present everything you should have learned in high school about the Declaration of Independence. It's going to be a really great way to enjoy brushing up on your history with no homework or tests required. So try to attend that on Sunday afternoon and keep it right here for the Vogues to make your feel-good Friday even better, along with Gilbert O'Sullivan.
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9: A cold front on the way brings the potential for storms over the holiday weekend. After some storms early tonight, we're left with mostly cloudy skies. Temperatures stay warm in the middle 70s. It's mostly sunny to partly cloudy Saturday, but late in the day, we'll see scattered showers and storms, and some could be severe. It's another hot day Saturday. Highs are in the upper 90s with a heat index around 105. I'm meteorologist Amy Wilmuth in the NCN Weather Center.
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0: 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And don't forget, you have a chance to get tickets for upcoming events at a five-finger discount if you just listen for the ticket window to pop up and be the correct caller when that happens. 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
2: 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Well, don't be alarmed. Many of us see these fungi as a problem, but in most cases, they're actually a very natural part of a healthy ecosystem. It's important to know that the fungi that produce mushrooms are not the same as ones that cause turf diseases like brown patch. The fungi behind mushrooms are saprophytes, meaning they decompose dead organic matter like old tree roots. They act as nature's recyclers, releasing valuable nutrients back into the soil that benefit your grass. A flush of mushrooms is often a sign of healthy, biodiverse soil, particularly after a good rain. 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This is also true for those fascinating fairy rings. 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In most cases, the best course of action is to do nothing. Mushrooms are a natural and often beneficial part of your yard's ecosystem, so the next time you see a mushroom in your lawn, you can sit back and enjoy the show, knowing you're simply a part of a beautiful natural cycle. For more information on fungi in your lawn, please contact your local Cooperative Extension office.
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3: A cold front headed this way brings the potential for storms over the holiday weekend. After some storms early tonight, we'll have mostly cloudy skies. Temperatures will stay in the middle 70s. It's dry for the first half of the day Saturday, but late in the day, scattered showers and storms are possible, and some of those could be severe. Highs are in the upper 90s. A couple of afternoon storms are possible again on Sunday. It won't be as widespread, with highs in the mid-80s. I'm meteorologist Amy Wilmoth in the NCN Weather Center.
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2: NCN News, I'm Bruce Farrell. The trial of Lindsey Clancy in Massachusetts has ended in a mistrial. The latest from Jennifer King.
3: After 7 days of deliberations, jurors in the Plymouth trial of Lindsey Clancy could not reach a unanimous verdict on whether she was criminally responsible when she strangled her three young children in 2023.
4: I'm going to declare that the jury is deadlocked, and I'm going to declare a mistrial.
3: Events took a dramatic turn when Judge William Sullivan granted Clancy's attorney, Kevin Reddington, a chance to appeal to the top court in Massachusetts, but the appeal was denied. Clancy's attorney said she was suffering from postpartum psychosis when she killed her children, then tried to take her own life. Plymouth County District Attorney Tim Cruz must now decide if prosecutors will retry the case. I'm Jennifer King.
2: It's the unofficial last weekend of summer, meaning highways and airports will be crowded. People in the state going everywhere from the beach to the mountains. AAA Carolina's spokeswoman Tiffany Wright says gas prices are high.
5: Talking about driving specifically, yeah, it's going to cost more. In fact, you know, this August was the highest August on record since AAA has been filling gas prices.
2: TSA nationwide expected to screen more than 17 million passengers over the holiday weekend. 3 million people expected to fly Friday alone. Driving on roads expected to be highly congested as well. This as diesel has hit a record price in the U.S., soaring to an average of $5.85 a gallon for the first time. The record comes as the six-month war with Iran disrupts the world's flow of fuel. Because diesel is used for many freight and delivery networks, higher diesel prices mean higher transportation costs for a number of everyday goods. One person is dead, two others were injured after a train struck a car early on Friday morning in Hickory. Police say officers responded around 3:30 to the crash involving a Cadillac DeVille at a railroad crossing. Three people were inside that vehicle. You're listening to NCN News.
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7: This has got to be the saddest day of my life. I called you here today for a bit of bad news. I won't be able to see you anymore. 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We've been meeting here every day. And since this is our last day together, I want to hold you just one more time. When you turn and walk away, don't look back. Like this. 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

0: You're with Angie Michaels in Life 103.1, keeping it timeless while you might be planning on heading out of town. And it looks like around 10 o'clock tomorrow morning is going to be the best time to hit the highways and byways. And if you return on Monday from maybe doing a little camping or glamping, just getting out of town for a bit, you should be trying to make your way back home around noon during Labor Day. Now, when it comes to taking flight, I think every day is going to be a little messy during the holiday weekend. But I'm sure no matter what you do or who you're doing it with, you're going to have nothing but a good time. And you're going to work on that tonight while we move on to Diana Ross and the Supremes in CCR.
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0: It's nice to get together with Walter Egan, and it's going to be even better to hear from you on the Life 103.1 Facebook page. We're 1 week away from 9/11, the 25th anniversary of the terrorist attacks, and between now and Thursday of next week, you have a chance to let us know where you were when you heard about the attacks that were happening 25 years ago. 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Just do that by following the Life 103.1 Facebook page while we move on to Billy Joel.
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